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know the truth of the message of the gospel of Jesus Christ. Lord, thank you. Thank you to me to atap. 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

0: 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If you are hearing us, if you can hear us, you know, kia ka mete ki te atua, no te karongorongo mai i te ra atio at the Voice of the Cook Islands Radio 2098.5. 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
0: Yeah. 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Thank you, Auntie Rangi Matata. 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
0: 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The PSP number 062-339, again 062-339. 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
0: 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I runga te tātou passport, we are not Cook Island nationality. We are New Zealand nationalities. That means we are New Zealand citizen. Pera kato to Australia, we are Australian nationality. We are Australian citizen. You know, because we took the tātou passport, but we are not an we are not a Cook Island citizen. Though we are born in the Cook Island, pene ko te ngai te e tai nei tatu. Tai nei, we are Australia, we are Cook Island born, but the tatu passport ra is another thing. Toko manako, it's a good idea ki stampi e tatu passport. It's a good idea. You know, no to tatu papa ngarima, because no na rai ki tōna manako ya. We're not supposed to go and imagine because that's a legal document. Yeah, it is a legal document, but the legal document is for New Zealand's nationality, not for the Cook Islands. If we think about that, think like that, you know, think outside the box. There is a legal document. You are a New Zealand citizen. You are an Australian citizen. You are a British citizen. So, e mea tauri rai, e mea taurai kia, ki stampi e tō passport. 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At the end, I went ten. E reo, cheke warato tō passport i muri, go stamp the passport, I just go through. There's no question asked. You know, no, I think it's not right there, because batako te airport here, you know, ka debate tatu di rebe kore te airport. Let me put it this way. Do you debate it, Madam, with Australian, according to the Australian rule? Do you do that? Because I tatu kiri re kira kira tonga, you know, Australia tera tonga tukurado tera do tukanga churi. But look on the document. Otato, look akar tatu kwe document ye. What nationality are you? What citizen are you? Are you a Cook Island citizen on your passport? Or are you a New Zealander? Are you Australian on a citizen on your passport, Australian passport, or a Cook Islander? Because the hui anga ka hui yamai nunga tu tato passport, me filling ko ta a form, ruto te pai rere at the customers. Tala te hui anga ka hui yamai your place of birth and your nationality on the passport, and that's what you have to fill in on your immigration or customer what you call form. So I tell you what, you know, I'm proud to be a New Zealander. I'm proud to be an Australian citizen, but I'm more proud to be a Cook Islander because that's where my roots come from. No, they tattoo teach them to Kukari. Toku manakuti, manako tokoto, pene manako to tattoo mama. The yaku, the nae, mane, the tai yuki, the kera tat minita akatakang. You know, there's a one side that the minita akatakang, eko tano okia. Because to tattoo passport is a New Zealand, we are a New Zealand nationality, runga to tattoo passport, not Cook Islands. Otato rere te ina peraka toa te Australia. So what do you guys think about it? E ato manako e mama.
1: I tiriru manako. Te e toku manako. 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And te kitana mai ni I te aronga ere e kari te Cook Islands te kai. 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
1: Yeah, they do.
0: Because they have got a system and we have to abide by it. 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

0: 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Yeah.
1: That's sad.
0: You know, that so, you know, toko manako, you know, ako na right atu te system atu tatu pasiri te jitanga tu kukar. 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You know, the time me, you know, sit back and look at it. Taku a, mea ka ngā ue koto enga, taku koto enga, because I rungai toko, if it had been nice, eh, me ko tatahi ki rungai toko passport, I am a Cook Island nationality. But in the passport, I am a New Zealander or Australian nationality. I'm an Australian citizen. I'm a New Zealand citizen. Place of birth, Cook Island. You know, these two are valid. The passport. It is valid, and it got to be. But, you know, make things easy. No, you know, Eriko, it's only $30. Tajuri de... That's what you did in I or the customer or the customers. Yeah. No. Tokumanakuti. Tokumanaku. You spend thousands of dollars on something not very useful, Igune, Australian. You spend so much money on some things that is not useful. Passport is very important. Very important and you need it. You know, don't look down or to tatu manga pasiri. Don't look down into tatu manga pasiri. You know, it's our paradise. So look, support ito tatua community. 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I don't know the system. 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

0: 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This is a bargain, yeah. This is a bargain. Normally, e rongoru tāra te container mang. Tiepo, top of my discount, my half price, $10 a container. Koyogi the rice, chop soy, curry chicken, and butter chicken. I reckon the butter chicken because it's boneless, okay. Boneless and the chop soy. Praise the Lord. Eya koe mama.
1: Okay. 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The polo shirts, the singlets, e the shorts. E turunguru mari matara each I te au piriaro e te shorts. The orders and payments due in by 30th or June. So at Medira at the Ruiru next week come. The account tuko tu ta amune ki roto I the account Aare Community New South Wales 062339 ko te ra te BSB. The account 1142-4442. 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The account taitai a rua e a e a e a e rua. So me te inaone ko used to got time to order and pay. Order to ki John Bishop I rungo I tana numero 0439-238-187. 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Me kare text me yaku. I rungo I tāko numero 0423-751-028. So, ko te tuto akite te rā, te Aare Community New South Wales, no te uniform, no te konirauni I roto I a okotopa. So, anike atu tato ki te practice ruturuturu nei a Aare, te ruturutu e te imene. Te rawe I nei te ki 1/3 Church Street I Macquarie Fields. Ka kamatei tō rongo uru I te popongi e tai atu ki te tōharo. every fortnight e rawe I ana te ima. So a te manahi ka practice a are kirira. Contact tatu ia apera mangi I runga I tana numero 0451-566-003. Me te inaororo koe te ki te momo tu norunga I te practice a are, ringi atu ia apera mangi I runga I tana numero 0451-566-003. Thank you, Papa. Ko te opangarai tēnā tā tātou.
0: Ok, tēnā tō tātou au atu atu aka kite, te aka kite kite I atu, dunga te tātou pia rātu. Thank you, ngau. 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Te me kakatangatu te imena nā tātou. To you, John Matiska, if you are listening to the Voice of the Cook Islands, 98.5. Sorry, we did not play a song for you earlier, but now we are about to play a song from the Virgin Voyage. You know, put your lover on and do your hula. Even if you're on your wheelchair, you can roll your wheelchair around. Make sure you don't bump onto anything. You must sue the Cook Island Radio for advising you that rolling around. So here's the Virgin Voyage. E imena no tātou I te āchangani.

0: te rua tu tātou request, e kaere tu te rere ki runga tātou au, tu tātou pāenua.
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0: the favourite of John Matiska.
1: Aye. 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